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told you where I was going. 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

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Is he coming on top?

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Ivy Turner, donkey, here on itradio.com. I think it's a word that we need to use a little bit more, describing people that are not as good at something as they should be. You're a donkey. You're a... why did I sound like a Shrek saying that? Anyway, this Friday, 28th of August, we've got a new album on the way. And Paul Banks from Interpol told NME that it is the most important... it is one of the most important records of their career. Produced by Andrew Wyatt and mixed by David Friedman. The album is called This Mirror Weighs a Ton. Banks said in an interview that it's really a no-skip record for him, thinking that they did some great work. But having had two children since the last album, he explained how and why he felt like it was really important for this to be a great record, with that sense of reflection captured in the title track, This Mirror Weighs a Ton. We are going to be playing another track from that album on the way next. This is See Out Loud. We've been playing it for the last 6 or 7 weeks here on 8radio.com, and we are looking forward to the brand new album this Friday, the 28th of August.

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As always, playing the music we like. We had Twizzler from Cigarettes After Sex, the last track you heard here on airradio.com. 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We've got Camera Obscura on the way next. I'll be back just after 12. On the way next, this is French Navy.

perfect. We are not Soul Wax here on 8radio.com. Just before we talk about that particular track, can I say it is always an absolute pleasure to be greeted with the track Modest Mouse Float On. Just that rounded out start of the last hour on 8radio.com. Absolutely unbelievable. This particular track that we just played from Soul Wax was created in about 48 hours. And it was done specifically for something really interesting that happened earlier on in the year. They held a 5-hour rave in Abbey Road Studios for 300 fans who were winners of an online ballot. 2 days before they did the gig, they made that particular track. It was then cut directly to vinyl and given as a debut for the opening track of their rave, of their set that they did in Abbey Road. And they had talked about the whole process, that the fact that it was a crazy, that they were approached by Abbey Road and to do it as an idea and to do it in the famous Studio One in Abbey Road, and 300 people got to see them do a 5-hour gig essentially in one of the most famous recording studios of all time, and that is where we got that track Perfect We Are Not. As we move into hour number two here on 8 Radio Daytimes, Andrew McGahan here for another 2 hours. Perfect I Am Not. Definitely, I would go that far in saying that. We've got Manic Street Preachers on the way, Kings of Leon, Death Cab for Cutie, Wilt, we've got C-Mat, Hole, and on the way next from Republic of Loose, something that every presenter here on 8radio.com will tell you, this is I Like Music.

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Ruth is the resident Damon Albarn appreciator, and every Tuesday from 9 until 11 we'll play the best in new alternative music. Brass enthusiast as well is our Ruth O'Connor. 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It's Got You Covered would be followed by Music Is My Radar. And then COVID happened, and then we got remote studios all around the world, all around the country and all around the world. And hopefully those things may change later. Not necessarily later on this year, maybe next year as well. We can be thinking about that. I've got Blondshell on the way next, Violins on 8radio.com, and then we have Australia from Manic Street Preachers on the way next, so stay tuned.

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0: The last days of Daily Mount. September 10th to 13th at Daily Mount Park with Annie Mac, Fontaine's DC DJ set, Paul Page of Whipping Boy, the legendary Johnny Logan, plus many more. 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

See, Matt, when a good man cries here on airradio.com. As always, playing the music we like, the break, the holiday, everything like that was absolutely fantastic. I do rate Lidl's croissants very highly, I have to say. The ones just around the corner. They're just so simple, very easy. But I think that's then like when you go to like a small random boulangerie in a small village or something on a trip, and then you like realize what these people are producing every day for a very affordable price. You're just thinking, these French just know what they're at, I have to say. Also, got to spend a little bit of time in Bordeaux and would really like to go back. I have two friends who are living there, and Bordeaux is on the west of France. We would usually have gone to a place on the near the Spanish border, and like the southeast of France. So one of the people that I know who's living in Bordeaux is a former student of mine, a Brazilian Jiu-Jitsu practitioner. So I messaged him to be like, here, I'm going to be in Bordeaux. Are you around? I said, I'm going on holidays with my girlfriend and we're going like 500 kilometers away. I don't know if you'd have heard of the place. And he told me the name of the place. It's a place called La Franquie. And I was like, that is literally 5 minutes away from where I should be right now. And I'm in Bordeaux and you're going to the place where I should have been going instead. So then I was just, he gave me some Bordeaux recommendations. We had a lovely breakfast on Saturday morning and I gave him some Lucat recommendations. And he sent me photos from a particular restaurant on Saturday evening. So I thought it was all very, very funny. I would definitely go back to Bordeaux. It's a really, really nice city from what I saw, and very good jiu-jitsu gyms apparently. That this was a hard break holiday for me. I was not allowed near a sports complex. I was not allowed near a sports hall. I wasn't allowed to see was there jiu-jitsu anywhere nearby. But the next time I get on a plane and heading to France, you better believe Brazilian jiu-jitsu academies, or jiu-jitsu brésilien as they would say, will be top of the list. We've got Hole on the way next, Malibu. And we still got tracks between now and one. I'll talk to you between one and two. I'll be back just after one for the final hour of my involvement of 8 Radio Day Times today.

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That is Cameos here on 8radio.com. Brand new album called Doveland, which is coming out on the 6th of November this year. Jimmy Dixon, on a press release for that single, said, like a lot of the album, the lyrics are much more inward looking and about journeying through grief and how important people are only there for a part of your story. I was reading Concrete Island by J.G. Ballard, and the lyric Cameos just felt like a relevant summarization of an individual playing a role in a wider story. It seemed to make sense in the Doveland world of someone who's looking for an idea of a place. We've got this upcoming hour, tracks from Dinosaur Jr., Jefferson Airplane, Graham Coxon, The Lemonheads, John Lennon, and Frankie Goes to Hollywood, and a fair bit more, to be honest. I was just reading out every second or third artist on the list in front of me here. 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We've got the Pigeon Detectives on the way next. This is I Am Not Sorry.

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Dinosaur Juniors. 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Before that, Madness with Our House and Oliver Cole with Wingspan. Almost forgot to mention, have a wedding this week in Kilkenny. One of my best mates is getting married. I've stroked free accommodation for this because a friend of ours is flying back from the Middle East. The night he lands at like 10 o'clock the night before the wedding. We have the wedding the next day. We stay down in Kilkenny and then he needs to be driven to the airport the next morning. I am the designated driver. I am the non-drinker of the group. So I've gotten my mate's car because he's going as well. So I'm driving my mate and his fiance from Dundalk in his much nicer car than mine. We bring the man from the Middle East with us. I then stay that night with the man from the Middle East as I volunteered to be able to make sure he gets to the airport the next day so he can get back in time for work the following morning. And it's just fantastic. I'll happily spin down to Kilkenny in a much nicer car than my Peugeot. I will happily stay in a single bed, not booked for by myself. But the real cherry on top is that we were at a big second-hand type convention in France. These are a chain of things that are all around different parts in France, but the buildings are huge. It's furniture, it's appliances, it's everything you could think of. €30 for a dark brown, my size, unbelievable, Hugo Boss suit. Sitting at the rack, staring at me. As soon as we walked into the vintage clothes section, I thought, this has to be fake. This has to be just whatever. For €30, I'm going to go for the used car salesman look. I'm getting a pale yellow shirt to go along with the brown. It's going to be excellent. Kilkenny will not know what hit it. We've got Turn on the way next. 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

club nights at Whelan's of Wexford Street. Kick off your week upstairs with the Silent Disco, Monday to Thursday nights. 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

Instant Karma, John Lennon, here on 8radio.com. That's all that I have time for today. Back tomorrow evening at 8 o'clock. 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Really looking forward to being back teaching and training this week as well. The little break sends your mind mental about thinking how you've been doing things or how you could do things a little bit better moving forward. So just looking forward to getting back into that normal routine. 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I'm going to take one of those opportunities to do that right now. LCD Sound System, Someone Great, on the way next. My all-time favourite track from LCD Sound System. It's on the way next, and I'll chat to you tomorrow evening at 8 o'clock.

brand new track from Johnny Marr on 8radio.com. That is called Spin. Before that, the Flaming Lips and Yoshimi Battles the Pink Robots. Good to start on the program for this afternoon. Hello. Good afternoon. Welcome. This is 8 Radio Daytime for a Monday afternoon. Lovely where I am right now. Anyway, I hope it's nice wherever you are. My name is Simon and I'm here until 4 o'clock. Thank you very much to Andrew McGahan. Merci, in fact, to Andrew McGahan for the last 3 hours, and he's back your way again, as he mentioned, tomorrow night for 8's got you covered from 8 p.m. Loads of daily tunes on the way between now and 4 here. We'll give you more details on our last days of Dahlia competition. This is a really good one with some really nice stuff to give away. Details not to follow. Plenty of brand new music and, of course, some indie gems as well. We'll play some Bobby Womack in this set. We'll play Nirvana in here too. But we'll start off with this one from Ariel Pink. This is Everyone's Wrong at 8radio.com.

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It's 8 Radio Daytime. Now, we have got tickets to give away for the last days at Daily Mount, a series of intimate gigs marking the final days of the legendary Daily Mount Park before it goes for its glow up, let's say. Two brilliant nights up for grabs, Thursday the 10th September, an FDC DJ set with Carlos, Connor and Tom from Fontaine's DC. And on Friday the 11th of September, Annie Mac with Mango and Sally Cinnamon as well. Two really, really good nights. And we got a pair of tickets for each night to give away. Dead simple to enter this competition. Just WhatsApp or text the word Daily Mount and your full name and which of those nights you'd like to attend to, whether it's the Fontaines DJ set or whether it's Annie Mac, and send that to 0838 888888. That's 0838 888888. Remember, start your text with the word Daily Mount and your full name, please. All with thanks to the last days of Daily and our pals at Aikens as well for those. That's a really, really good competition, and they are going to be some really, really good nights. Depeche Mode and Jack White on the way in this set after this. This is brilliant. This is brand new from Sylvanesso, taking a big slice of Sigur Rós in here as well. I think this is really good. This is Concrete Glen.

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definitely one of my favourite tracks at the moment from Pamela. That is Standing in the Rain. Before that, Depeche Mode and Enjoy the Silence, and Jack White and Raising the Grain as well. It's 8 Radio Daytime, signing in until 4 this afternoon. Do this live every weekday, 11 a.m. till 4 p.m. and then we kick off our specialist music stream at 8 o'clock in the evening. Right, what I'm going to play for you in this next set, well, Phoebe Bridgers has sold out at least two nights in the 3 Arena coming up later on in the year. Tickets were absolutely snapped up. New album has come out and we're going to take Bobby from it in just a second, and I'm going to play some music from the Dandy Warhols in this set too.

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Current single from Margaret Glaspie on 8radio.com. That is That Rose. Before that, We Used to Be Friends from the Dandy Warhols and Phoebe Bridgers and Bobby. Almost brings us to the end of our one of the programme for this afternoon. Deep Voice Man, we'll thank Olivia Landlords in Whelan's, and then we'll kick off our two with some music from Really Good Time and Idlewild as well. That's a nice way to start off an hour of any radio show, but we'll finish off our one with this music from Furniture. This, it must be 40 years old, if not possibly even a little bit older. This is the excellent Brilliant Mind on 8 Radio.

Self-Esteem. I Love You So. That is the Deep Blue OK. Before that, Idlewild. I'm going to argue I See Shapes. Definitely today's Phantom Gem. And brand, well, I was going to say brand new music. The album is brand new. And the track is getting a good spin at the moment from our new music playlist. Really good time from Dublin. And On Dublin Bus is the name of the track that we played. And it is very good too. This is 8 Radio Daytime. My name is Simon. And I'm here until 4 o'clock this afternoon playing tunes for you. I'll give you a reminder of our Last Days of Dahlia competition in just a little while. I'm going to play some music on The Cure and Beirut in here. Just because I think the day needs a little bit more loveliness. But we'll start off with this from Oasis. 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

isn't that just lovely? It just, and some days just need that extra bit of loveliness in them, and Beirut so often provide that. On Postcards from Italy, just before that we had The Cure and In Between Days, and most recent single from Kneecap and K-Tempest, we played Irish Goodbye. 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The app is free, as it always is, but all of our programmes from the last couple of weeks available there, which is pretty nifty. I'm going to play some Gary Numan in this set, but what I want to do is I want to start this set with Fiona Apple and Shamika, which I think this is probably... Oh my goodness, I keep talking it like as a recent album, but it's probably 6 years old at this stage, the album that Shamika was taken from, which if I can remember in my tiny, tiny brain, was Bolt Cutters, wasn't it? Fetch the Bolt Cutters was the album that it was on. But I was in a coffee shop last week, and somebody was there, they were playing on their PA system, they were playing Fiona Apple's cover of Across the Universe, which is lovely. And I think it went into Criminal then after that. So somebody who's living in that era of Fiona Apple's life, but from a slightly more recent time, this is Shamika on 8radio.com.

Shamika said I had potential. Shamika said I had potential. Shamika said I had potential. Shamika said I had potential.

Shamika said I had potential. Shamika said I had potential. Shamika said I had potential. Shamika said I had potential.

Tamika said I had potential. Tamika said I had potential. Tamika said I had potential. Tamika said I had potential.

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cleaning up a lot of stuff just because of the project that we're on in 8 Radio at the minute. Means I'm going to have to, I've been boxing things up and trying to make spaces for things as they go along. And Mock Turtles on 12 inch, Can You Dig It, is one of the things that I found as I went. Some of the vinyl that I've managed to dig up in the last couple of weeks is really, really good. There's a couple of things that I want to get just to put in frames to add a little bit of ambience to something. And so finding Mock Turtles, I was delighted to find that back with its old whatever cataloguing that I did at the time. God knows what it was by. I don't think it was alphabetical. I don't even think it was chronological. It was obviously just by shininess or whatever it was that I was thinking at the time. Before that, brand new music from Bleach 93. It's a really good tune. It's called Figure 8 from our new music playlist, and Gary Newman's Our Friends Electric. Right, we're heading for 10 to 4. 8 Radio Drive is on the way at 4. I want to see, can I play 3 more songs before I go? 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

gigs I am looking forward to, number 300 and whatever it is, St. Etienne, when they play what is going to be a farewell gig in the Olympia in September from them. That is Take Me to the Pilot and Tudor Cinema Club's Undercover Martin. Just before that, that's Red About All I Have Time For on 8 Radio Daytime for today. All going to plan. I'll see you tomorrow at 2 for more of the same. 8 Radio Drive kicks off with the Go-Betweens and Field Music. That's a strong way to kick off another hour. Straight after 4, but I'm going to play it with music from Gorillaz. This is Stylo. Don't forget, Young Linsky is here from 9 tonight with the Clampdown. From 10, Ruth Kennington on the Overload. And from 11, our Loft.

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0: Club nights at Whelan's of Wexford Street. 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
1: Just a perfect day. 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

Morning, exciting times. You're listening to 8radio.com. Paul Linsky with you on this Monday night. I hope you had a fabulous weekend. I hope you're having a great start to your week. This is The Clampdown. I have a packed show, loads of great new tunes on the way. Two hip-hop doubles, a fresh one, two brand new tracks this week, both from the one album. Very rare that I do that, but I thought it was warranted this week. Two cracking tracks on the way around the midway point. A throwback old school hip-hop double, which will round off things a little later on as well, to very much classic hip-hop tunes. If you'd like to get in touch, 083-8888-888, that is on text or WhatsApp, at 8 Radio or on across all social is where you can find me. Also, up next, I've got the new track from Fontaines D.C. They're back with a new sound, a new direction, man. This is Marianne.

from Antics from 2004. Without looking it up, that's what I'm going to guess. That is Interpol with Come Here. Come Here to Me. Before that, we had Joy Division, Disorder. Classic tune from Joy Division. 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Fresh Hip Hop Double coming up very, very soon. But some more new tracks to get to before then. 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Live playlist, new things get added. Some things get taken away, you know, when they're a little bit older. This is Going to Babylon.

The Raconteurs, Steady As She Goes. Before that, we had to get a patchy with Badland. You're listening to 8radio.com. Paul Linsky with you on this Monday night, hurtling towards the end of August. It is time for the fresh hip hop double. Two hip hop doubles I play each week on the Clampdown, and the first of which is going to be a fresh one. Two brand new tracks, and this one comes from Denzel Curry and Kenneth Bloom, aka Kenny Beats. They have released a new album, 24 minutes runtime, that is Unlocked 2. It's just called 2. This is following up from their 2020 collaboration together, Unlocked, which was very good, and this one is good as well. This is two tracks from this one. The first one is featuring JPEG Mafia. It is called Evil Grin. I like this tune quite a bit. And then the second one is called Gone Fishing. This is an MF Doom inspired album. You can definitely hear it in that. So here we go.

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1: 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I guess buffered aspirin is not enough.

you want a new quick hip hop album, that is Denzel Curry, Kenny Beats, with their new one, Unlocked 2. That was the name of the album. I've got a throwback hip hop double a little later on. Two classic hip hop tracks to round off things. And you're listening to 8Radio.com. Paul Linsky with you into the second half of the show. New track up next. This one comes from Weezer. This is Say Yes.

Novocaine for the Soul, Eels. They've got new tunes out, but I thought I'd play that one because the album Beautiful Freak turned 30 just last week. So there you go. Before that, we had Modest Mouse and their band with new tunes out, but that is an older one from them. It is called Third Planet. 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Paul Inskey with you for the next little while. Going to play some more tracks, come back, chat a bit, play the throwback hip-hop double, and then Ruth Kennington is in the hot seat.

Jamie XX, the rest is noise. Before that, yeah, this is Laura Lee. Oh no, oh no, now my. Before that, we had Thin Lizzy with Running Back. That is pretty much it for me in the Clampdown this week. Thanks a million for tuning in. I'll be back on Wednesday from 2 to 4 playing loads of great tracks during the day. Keep you company if you're in work, in the office, whatever it may be, and you have me on the background. I'll just be playing tunes, just sitting here. In the hot seat. But speaking of the hot seat, we got Ruth Kennington up next after me, so don't go anywhere. Here for the next hour playing those great tunes. If you want to get hold of anyone at the station, or you want to enter one of the fabulous competitions that we have running all the time here at 8radio.com, you can check out how to do that at 8radio world across all social. And all I have time for this week is my throwback hip hop double. We're nearly in September, so these two are from a September anniversary. Naughty by Nature released their self-titled second album on September 3rd, 1991. Some tune I'm going to play from that one is the classic OPP. That was the second one up. The first tune, Young MC. He released his debut album, Stone Cold Rhymin', on September 5th, 1989. So two classic ones this week. I'm going to play Know How from that one. And that is it for me. Have a fabulous rest of your week. Good luck.

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Hello and welcome to Overload on 8radio.com. I'm Ruth Kennington with you for the next hour. You're listening to Go by Corto Alto and Vector. Corto Alto will be playing in the George Bernard Shaw on the 10th of September at Casa Bacardi and District X night. I've just got my tickets for that, so I'm really excited to see him play. We kicked off tonight with Ghoul Girl and How Are You. We'll be hearing from How Are You later on in the show, but the track you heard was Sparkles Like a Horse. Loads of music coming up for you over the next hour. We're going to hear from Delivery Service, their track Truancy, but before that it's a new one from Chameleon,

She said, well, wait, I'm going to ask who's talking to her this morning because she's saying she's working. She hasn't been coming because she's working Queens.

That is a track by Larabelle. It's called Wash It All Away. Before that, we heard one from Niall Tarmey called Broad Perspective, featuring Oak Ruled. Well, we're going to hear one from Young Is. It's called Whichever One. But before that, it's him and the track Palisades.

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0: I put the graft in when it was lashing. Dave and Thames, I'm in the ring dancing. Physical damage or mentally hanging. Whichever one is the longest. Whichever one is the longest lasting. She called me Mr. Made Things Happen.
1: Yes, she did.
0: I clean up nice, but I'm not

That is Dose and their track Consumed. Before that, we heard Gurriers and Nobody's Coming to Save Me. Well, we're going to hear one from Thread and Yune Pinku, our Yune Pinku rework of the track It's Lovely, Come On In. But before that, it's a new one from Thraw Fadhain. This is called Garavogue.

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0: your suspicions are wrong, Sergeant. We don't commit murder up here.
1: And everyone deserves the fate that's coming to them. Panic, death, things worse than death.
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0: That is Meryl Streep, Rotten Fruit, featuring Steve Ignorant. Before that, we heard from Loa, one of her tracks off her new album called Intimacy. Well, we have Underscores on the way with the track The Peace. But before that, a bit of high energy now. It's Michael B.B. Kedema, and this is called Mystery of Raw.
1: On fire. Rap style's Barry and carry like Mariah.

Raw by Cruel Sister. Before that, we heard Underscores and a Cornelius-inspired track called The Peace. Well, that is just about it for tonight. Thank you very much for listening. I hope you enjoy the music. 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And it is a track called As I Drift Off, I Think of You.

0: Performing live at Whelan's of Wexford Street, Mount Pyrus play upstairs on Saturday, August 22nd, and Cy Schroeder and Fiacra Lennon play Little Whelan's on Sunday, August 23rd. Crowboys play the main venue on Tuesday, August 25th, while Day We Ran are upstairs on the same night. The Leon Stacks Equation play a late night gig on Thursday, August 27th in the main venue, and White Denim play the main room on Friday, August 28th. Way Dynamic plays the main venue on Sunday, August 30th, and the Ala Lads play Monday, the 31st of August, also in the main room. For full details and to book tickets, head to whelanslive.com or follow us on social.
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2: And you're very welcome to the Golden Plaque podcast with myself, John Loftus, and Stephen Byrne. On this week's episode, we'll be reviewing the new album from Charlie XCX, the debut EP from Joe Butler, along with singles from Cubana, Lyterian, and Ezra Williams. We'll also look forward once again to this year's Ireland Music Week lineup. So, Stephen, how are you doing?
3: Ah, sure, I'm absolutely delightful. I have a nice little truck down the road making noise. It's digging up the gardens for some bastard for their gas getting delivered in. So you can hear any strangeness in the background. It's not my stomach. It's just the Dublin gas.

0: Oscar went with Markéta Ergilova for Falling Slowly from the movie Once. Very sad, Stephen. He leaves behind him a wife and a young child, and obviously our hearts go out to them.
1: Yeah, absolutely. My immediate thoughts went to the wife and the young son. It was my father's 10th anniversary a couple of weeks back, so I've really kind of been thinking about that type of absence a lot recently, so that aspect of it cut through for me more so than the fact that we lost another famous Irish person. So my thoughts and prayers would be with those individuals at this particular time.
0: Obviously there has been an outpouring of remembrance with the huge busk in Dublin during the week, and obviously the funeral was a who's who from the music world as well, so celebrating the musical legacy of Glenn, and I'm sure we won't have heard the last from him in terms of his musical legacy either.
1: Well, I'm sure there's probably going to be a posthumous album, and I mean the man had made a lot of albums, so there's probably a lot of stuff gathering dust in the vault there, which somebody, presumably like Damien Dempsey or somebody, would probably get put in charge or something like that. I was slightly too young, so I kind of missed the Frames and their pomp when they were doing their things and Whelans and all that kind of stuff. But obviously, like, you can't grow up in Ireland without Escaping, Revelate and Star Star and a couple other songs like that. So I'm not the best person to do a career overview. I come along slightly too late. There was other Irish bands that I would have been more excited about, things like that at the time. But obviously, the man was involved with two very significant Irish cultural phenomena, the Commitments and Once, winning an Oscar for the latter, which was an absolutely earth-shattering moment for Irish music and Irish film. And that opened a huge amount of doors for people, attracted record companies from around the world just to come to Ireland and have a look, see what was happening, and success begets success. Over the years, Once actually is something which has often come up in interviews, particularly foreign artists with me, singer-songwriters have said that they watched that as a child, like at 13, 14, and said, oh, being a singer-songwriter seems like a very exciting career choice, I might go and do something like that. Sebastian Schaub, who's doing really, really well at the moment, German lad, he said that to me only recently. And something I have kind of noticed, which I thought was quite sweet this week, is the amount of Irish artists that come out and spoke about how Glenn gave them a guitar, or he paid for their recording, or this, that and the other. And as we are well aware, a lot of Irish musicians, when they get famous, they tend to pull the drawbridge up behind them. Glenn was definitely a person that didn't do that. So I think it now falls to Dermot Kennedy and Hozier and other people that were at the funeral there to take up that baton and start handing out the guitars to people, because guitar for them is like a can of Coke, you know what I mean? So somebody needs to pick that up.
0: Again, send out our condolences and thoughts to the family of Glenn Hansard, and may he rest in peace.

0: unfortunately, we had another music talent leave us far too soon. Kavinsky, the French DJ, record producer and actor, suffered a terminal stroke at the age of 50, Stephen.
1: He did indeed. Obviously, he's best known for Night Call. Kavinsky's real name was Vincent Bellorghi. He had been an actor and kind of came to music quite late. And obviously, he's known for the opening credits of Drive, the super stylish movie starring Ryan Gosling, based on the life and times of John Loftus on his little motorbike.
0: Very close. Very close. You know? 99%, I'd say.
1: I mean, that song is just kind of ridiculously huge. Billie Eilish chose that as, if she had to choose a song to only listen to for the rest of her life, she'd choose that. That song also became the most Shazam song in the history of the app following his appearance at the Paris 2024 Olympic closing ceremony. So that is kind of ridiculous.

0: And in some other bad news, a band that I love, especially live, have announced they're set to call it a day. A band being Tumper. Two albums under their belt, Stephen, and a ton of fantastic full-on live shows. They've decided to move on.
1: Yeah, very sad to see the lads gone a day. Maybe a reference or two and a few songs to myself.
0: Oh, really? Oh, no, this is... Jeez, you're really pulling out the background stories today.
1: There might be a couplet in a song about me and Usher and being on the Lash one time. I'm disappointed, but also not surprised, because I think it's fair to say, despite the fact that they're very, very good, maybe the commercial aspects of it did not follow. I think decisions were made with heart and head here, and maybe other ventures might be more profitable, you know. So I wish them well. Usher's obviously doing the Animo Drive thing, and be interested to see if he does anything else, but I'm sure there's loads of other projects coming up with various different guises of members and stuff, and I know a lot of them are into production and stuff now as well, so it's far from the end of them, but one of the best bands Ireland's produced in the last 20 years, definitely one of my favourite bands going to see live. I mean, where else would you almost get decapitated by a skateboarding guitarist, you know?
0: And there will be one last chance to see the lads live. Well, actually, sorry, there'll be two more chances. If you're going to Electric Picnic, they're popping up. They have their own final show in a Button Factory on October 25th. I will be there. I have been accused of using a starting your chainsaw type dance maneuvers at Tumper gigs.
1: Well, then it's only fitting you go. It's only fitting you go.
0: Yeah, thinking about what I get up to at a Tumper gig, that's pretty appropriate, actually. So anyway. All right, Fontaines DC have had their first live show since Trevor Dietz, their manager, who passed away. It was a historic event, appearing at the BBC Live sessions at Maida Vale, because that was the last one to be recorded, Stephen.
1: Yeah, it's really sad that we won't be seeing any more band sessions from Maida Vale. It's been such a kind of staple for bands over the years, a real rite of passage moment to get in there and do your set for Stephen Mack or whoever. The good news, however, is Hans Zimmer has bought the building and it will be turned into a world-class film studio recording situation. So there will still be magic being made in that building. That building has actually been used by the BBC since World War II, which is kind of crazy, you know, so... It was like a standby station for the news or something like that back in the day during the Blitz.
0: So at least it won't be turned into a hotel or a faceless office or something like that. So it's good to see that it's still in the musical world.
1: As well, it was notable that it was the first performance since the passing of Trev Radiator earlier this year. And I'm sure it was very emotional for them on the day. And I would say I wouldn't be surprised if there was a few breaks taken between songs. I really won't be surprised if there's tears on stage when they headline EP in a couple of weeks.
0: I'm sure, yeah. Apparently the session was kind of more downbeat, a thoughtful set rather than turning into a whole pile of anthems. I think that is only appropriate in the circumstances. And speaking of live session recordings, Audio Tree is an American music record label in Chicago who record and publish live music sessions. And the latest one features one of our own, Stephen.
1: Absolutely. Gurrier's new Audio Tree session is available now on YouTube and streaming sites, with 5 tracks recorded live for the Chicago music site, including 4 tracks from their debut album, Come and See, and standalone single, Erasure.

0: I think things like Audio Tree, I'm sure they'll be very sad that Made Avella is closing and that won't be happening anymore, but I'm sure there's obviously probably somebody in the office going, yes, you know, because people will be coming here now more often. But I think it's unfortunate really that all these types of things are closing, and I think it's a real shame that RTE have never really kind of put any money into doing anything like this. And you know, we have to go to Chicago or to KEXP in Seattle or wherever, basically in America or England, to get any sort of live footage of our bands, and it's not good.
1: Yeah, I wouldn't mind, but when RTE does this sort of thing, they're usually class. But it's just not consistent enough, or they've never, you know, had a branded series or something like that.
0: It's always the first thing to get cut. You notice that there was no Choice Music Prize RTE show this year?
1: Well, listen, don't even get me started on that. That was crazy.
0: Is it any wonder Tracy Clifford buggered off the Virgin Media?
1: I know. She's a good girl, this Tracy. All righty, we move on to more good news for an Irish artist. The Mercury Prize nominations were announced during the week, and a firm favourite of the Golden Plaque podcast is amongst the nominees, Dove Ellis, for his album Blizzard. Obviously delighted to see that. I know you were a huge fan of that album when it came out.
0: Yeah, absolutely. This is an incredible achievement for a chap most people had never heard of a year ago, and to be quite honest with you, most people still haven't heard of him.
1: That's true, yeah. And he's announced a live show in Vicar Street on December 12th, so that will hopefully gather a few more tickets in the box office with that news.
0: Always great to see another Irish band capable of selling 1,100 tickets. Bring it on.
1: And of course he's amongst some interesting names on the nominees list. You have the likes of Paul McCartney, Olivia Dean, who might be talking about shortly, Suede, and your favourite, Florence and the Machine.
0: Well, what do you make of this list? Do you want to just quickly run through it for the people?
1: So the albums in question are Dave, the Boy Who Played the Harp.
0: Can't complain. One of the biggest, you know, hip hop acts in England over the last 10 years or so. Massive artist.
1: Florence and the Machine, Everybody Scream, and I think you might, Stephen, with that nomination.
0: I don't get it. Completely overrated for me, but I'm not slightly surprised to see it here at all.
1: I have a friend who says that's all she does is scream. Anyway, Jade, and That's Showbiz Baby.
0: This had a couple of absolutely huge singles. I know some real music people will be upset to see this in here, but she's an absolutely fantastic singer and, you know, one of the best pop acts on the go. Can't complain about that either.
1: Nats, A Great Day in Newcastle.
0: This year's Ezra Collective type act. Some jazz from Newcastle.
1: Koj Radical, Don't Look Down.
0: Not my bag really, but, you know, no problem with it being there.
1: Nina Archives, Emotional Juglist.
0: I would absolutely love to see this win. Nia is just unreal. Absolutely love Nia. I have been banging this drum for about 5 years now.
1: Keep banging it, and you never know what might happen on the 22nd of October. Olivia Dean, obviously, Record Breaker, The Art of Loving.
0: I imagine this will be in the top three, at least.
1: I think so.
0: Yeah.
1: New Kid on the Block, Paul McCartney, The Boys of Dungeon Lane.
0: This is an absolutely fucking terrible album, and it's an absolute embarrassment that this has been nominated. It's only on the list because of who he is, not because it's any good. And it's a disgrace. They have absolutely robbed the grave of some 17, 18-year-old kid in the band here who deserves a chance. This is a disgraceful, disgraceful decision. It's terrible. He can't sing anymore. I'm sorry, Paul, I love you, but... You know, it's fucking awful.
1: So you don't feel strongly about this at all? All right, okay. Ray, This Music May Contain Hope.
0: I can easily see this winning too. This would be in my top three.
1: Yeah, I like this. Suede and Antidepressants.
0: This is a bit of a surprise, I suppose. I don't think it stands a chance, but you couldn't really argue against it being there. They've been consistently very good since they got back together, but I think there are better younger bands doing better work at the moment than Suede. But, you know, if the measurement is Paul McCartney, then Suede deserve to be there.
1: And without doubt, the most controversial nominee in the entire list, maybe in the history of the Mercury Prize, is War Child Records for Help 2, an album we were not at all happy with, and we're definitely not happy with this news, I'd say.
0: Well, Help 1 won originally back in 1994 or 5 or 6, whenever it was. But look, this is worse than the two Johnnies.
1: Didn't think that was possible.
0: This is just dirt. Absolute dirt. Like, honestly, I'm just getting really annoyed over the last couple of years with industry events like this, Choice, Northern Ireland Music Prize, and that, picking things that are not albums and nominating them for best album. This is not an album. It is a compilation. So it is not an album. So it shouldn't count. right? All these music people give out constantly about the erosion of the importance of the album, whilst all of these institutions shit on the album with their shortlists all the fucking time.
1: And this comes now from the biggest fan of the Best of the Eagles. So, he really means it when he says that. So.
0: Yes. The Best of the Eagles is amazing. The Best of the Eurythmics is absolutely savage as well. And my personal favourite, Greatest Hits of INXS. I love the Greatest Hits of A-ha as well, you know.
1: Oh, can't beat a bit of A-ha. Scoundrel Days is an amazing album. Right, more positive news from Ed Sheeran, would you believe? Because the Ed Sheeran Foundation is expanding into Ireland with the launch of its first ever Irish and cross-border project, North South Sounds 26. So no matter what you might think of the ginger-haired songster, he's doing a lot to support music education. He has to be praised for that.
0: Absolutely. The OEA Centre are doing the stuff up the north, and then Music Generation are involved down the south. Music Generation, which are the greatest thing that you two have ever done, by the way, because they fund half of that. So I think this is a fantastic project. Anything that gets instruments into children's hands is not to be sniffed at, and eventually we will get some bands out of Music Generation. And we have seen the amount of bands that come out of OEA over the years, and really, if you were to give me, you know, the Minister for Arts of Ireland, one of the first things I do, I would get in the car and I go up to the OEA Centre, and I would take their blueprints and I would stick it in Cork, and I would stick it in Dublin, and I would stick it in Galway, and I would fund it, because what they do is amazing.
1: What about bloody Limerick? What about Limerick, Stephen?
0: And Limerick.
1: That's the cup for me own. Anyway, the cross-border initiative will connect 150 children and young people from Cork and Belfast through songwriting, performance and community engagement between July of this year and December. And there'll be performances. I think there was a launch performance in the Fla above in Belfast that went down very well by all accounts. So a great initiative to see. Speaking of OEA, the lads behind OEA, Ash, are about to release the 30th anniversary edition of 1977. I'm delighted with this news and sad at this news, because I can't believe that album is 30 years old. Bloody hell, Stephen.
0: Well, I mean, I can think of some people that feel worse about that than you now. We do have a friend that likes to dress up as Superwoman and go to Ash shows. She'll be very, very disappointed about the fact that she's getting older. Probably the greatest album from Northern Ireland of its generation, I would say. Probably between that and probably Troublegum.
1: Of its generation, I definitely think, yeah.
0: Probably a toss-up depending on which side of the thing you go on. But this is coming out in a two-disc set. The second disc of the vinyl features a selection of B-sides created by the band, while the CD version contains a second disc, which features the album performed at Stable Studios live in 2021. I think I'd be punting for the vinyl version of that myself for the B-sides, because I'm not really a massive fan of live albums, unless it's the Talking Heads. But Ash are amazing live. I once lost the ability to hear for 72 hours after going to see Ash and Whelans.
1: People would say maybe it would have been better if you'd lost the ability to talk. But anyway, I'm not one of those, obviously.
0: Listen, here you.
1: Yeah, and they've announced a global tour. Two Irish shows are sold out already. But Mr. Tim Wheeler is doing some intimate acoustic gigs around the country. Like I said, Spirit Store, Roisin Dubh, my favourite, Mighty Pies. So I'm going to have to get down to there. I actually saw Ash in Mighty Pies a couple of years ago, and that was a unbelievable experience to have that band in a small venue like that, and they absolutely blasted it.

0: that, and we are no longer kind of embarrassed to say, hey, you know, I was good. I'm all down for a bit of nostalgia in short doses, you know.
1: But we move on to new music, and Rachel Chinnaruri has announced that her new album, I Think I Spoke Too Soon, will be released on October 16th, which coincidentally is the same date as that re-edition of 1977 is coming out. And she launched it with a new single, One Song Away From Crying.

0: even though you're a fan.
1: Absolutely love Rachel. Her debut album, What a Devastating Turn of Events, was a staple in my house. The producer of the show, Mr. Oscar Patrick Joseph Bourne, is a big fan of Rachel. She'll be appearing at Olivia's Daisy Chain Festival later this month, and her European tour kicks off in the Academy on the 5th of September. So get yourself along to that one. Rachel is absolutely class. Love Rachel. Really liking this new song too.
0: There's a great endorsement now. She'd be delighted to hear that.
1: She knows it. I've told her.
0: In the last few weeks, we've talked a lot about actors becoming singers and musicians, but this week we're taking the other way. So London Irish singer songwriter Joy Crooks is keeping herself busy with a new single, Always On Your Side, and her first film role in Ish, a new film from Imran Perretta. Great to see that happening as well. Follows a long list of Irish singers turning to acting.
1: Always quite partial to a bit of Joy Crooks, and I like Bonobo, so I was delighted to see that this was happening. Always On Your Side is great. Let's have a wee blast of that.

0: So, John, Always On Your Side is the first release from Joy Crook since her Juniper album last year, and it is from Bonobo's upcoming album Distance in Static, due out on the 11th of September, the greatest day in the world to release an album. Simon Green has assembled some great collaborations for that one, including your favourite, Niloufer Yanya.
1: There you go now. Very good, very good. And positive reviews have started rolling in for that film, Ish. Keep an eye out for that. And actually, speaking of films, Truth or Consequence is a concert film in which Amel and the Sniffers perform country-influenced versions of their songs. That's sounds a unique one, Stephen.
0: Yeah, that's shown in Dublin the day after their Wilderman Pictures show. Just want to say about that Ish movie, actually opens in the IFI this week, and it looks amazing. Bit of a Shane Meadows vibe to it. And apart from the Irish connection of Joy making her acting debut in there, it was actually co-written by Enda Walsh, who wrote Lazarus for David Bowie, and converted once for the stage. And Enda is also involved in the Megabucks remake of your favourite childhood movie, John, Shitty Shitty Bang Bang.
1: I love Shitty Shitty Bang Bang, but The Child Catcher, still have nightmares.

0: And we mentioned her earlier, alluded to the fact that Olivia Dean has been breaking records, along with the belt Sam Fender, breaking a long-standing record, Stephen.
1: Okay. So obviously this has upset a lot of people this week because they've realised that they're old and out of touch, and rather than just accept that, they've done the very predictable thing of blaming streaming for inflating the popularity of the song with passive listening. Sorry, Aoife, I'm sorry, but you just stop paying attention to the charts, okay? Sam Fender is obviously a huge artist, headlined Electric Picnic last year. Olivia Dean has had a massive few years. Her single Man I Need has over a billion streams. And the other big single from her album, So Easy, is going to hit a billion streams soon too. These are not small artists, people. The surprising thing here is that Rain Me In originally appeared on Sam Fender's 2025 album People Watching, and the version which is a hit right now is actually taken from the deluxe version of the album with an extra verse featuring Olivia Dean, which she wrote. That album also features a little appearance from some fella called Elton John. I think he might be good at the piano. The original version of the song has 22 million streams. The Olivia version of the song, which features the new verse, has 396 million streams, with a further 30 million streams for the radio friendly edit and some live version. This song has been doing huge on TikTok, giving the song extra longevity. TikTok plays do not count towards the chart, so it has not been manipulated, but they do count towards the zeitgeist. What the clamour has really exposed is the generational gap in listening habits. Top of the Pops was pivotal in keeping people abreast of the top 40. Even if you hated the song, you got the name of the act. The last generation of Top of the Pops viewers, which ceased to broadcast in 2006, have now realised that they don't know what's what anymore, and are scared the believing Jesus out of them. I actually think this moment is historically important for all the wrong reasons, because it's a marker for the breakdown of social cohesion. We are living in different worlds now, folks.
0: Oh my God, that's a very deep statement from you.
1: Thank you very much.
0: I wonder how Frankie Lane would have got on in this age of streaming and social media, Stephen. So just for those who were wondering what was the single that set the record, it was Frankie Lane and I Believe, all the way back in 1953.
1: And it wasn't 19 consecutive weeks, so it's been number one, and then it's gone to number two, and then it's gone back to number one again, and it's done that a couple of times.
0: Yeah.
1: Which has happened over the years, you know what I mean? But the thing that's annoying people is like, oh, I've not heard this. And it is literally because we do not have that single thing that we all go to anymore. Where, you know, you used to watch Top of the Pops with your granny and your man.
0: Or tune into Larry Gogan.
1: Exactly. Always used to listen to Larry on driving home from me granny's in Wicklow. We'd be listening and people going, that shit. Oh, who's that? That's a great song. And we don't have that anymore. You know what I mean? So, like, exactly. The majority of people our age have no fucking idea who Wolf Alice is, because it's not on the radio on the 45-minute commute from Tala to Walkinstown. You know? No. So, no. That's just the way the world is going. It's an awful thing. We literally are basically living in different cultural countries. This is actually a problem.
0: It certainly is. It certainly is. And you mentioned Electric Picnic, and there's more additions with Van Morrison, Amble, and Aaron Rowe.
1: Well, I'm not sure if I'm heading down the Strad Valley this year, but if I am, I will not be inflicting any of those acts upon my ears. Thank you very much.
0: You're more of a Joe guy, aren't you?
1: More of a what?
0: You're more of a Joe guy.
1: A Joe guy? What's a Joe guy?
0: Yeah. The Joe. You know the Joe.
1: I don't know the Joe.
0: It's your man from... You do.
1: I don't.
0: The Joe. With your man from Stranger Things.
1: Oh, I thought you were saying the Joe. I thought you were talking about Joe Dottie or something. I was going, what? Sorry, I had to take a slurp of tea just to get myself back together. I don't mind him. I wouldn't know too many songs. I would definitely wander down and have a look.
0: Definitely is a winning presence on stage, so he is. And speaking of festivals, Altogether Now apparently was another huge success down in Waterford, and tickets are already on sale for next year.
1: They are. Get them. Get them while they're hot, lads, because they won't be there for long.
0: It's certainly warmed, and it's a fantastic experience if you haven't been amongst the hills of County Waterford.
1: I'm Baird, you know.
0: Are you Baird?
1: Yeah, I'm not allowed in Waterford.
0: Takes a lot to be barred from Waterford.
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0: And so to this week's preview of Ireland Music Week, and it's certainly an eclectic selection of acts to discover for you and us. Up first, it's Sarah Cream.

0: So with a deadly new single called Dreamer fresh off the presses, Sarah Starr is certainly on the rise and expectations are high for her new album Heirlooms, which drops this September, Stephen.
1: One of my favourite Irish acts, her excellent new album Heirloom, which I've had for ages, lands in September. One for fans of Girl in Red. The songs are incredibly personal and don't shy away from the crux of the matter. No matter how uncomfortable it is, we must always remember that men are scum.
0: We're reminded about that on a daily, if not an hourly basis.
1: Even the dog tells me I'm scum.
0: Right, next up, it is a great collaboration between Dara Fleming and Throwing Snow.
2: Remember days when we just play. 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There was no sense of doom, no impending dread. It was fathoming, imagining, squeezing every drop of creativity out like strangling the remains of toothpaste. 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

rim. 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It was impossible to tame us. 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

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He got a little harder to catch. But we adapted. We moved from the playground to the PlayStation, back and forth between them like pinballs, bouncing between the best days of our lives. We'd scrape our shins every other day, and Gran would say something like, "You'll be better before you're married." 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Someone showing up on the green with a football was our sign to pick teams, and you'd want to be good on your feet or you'd have no choice but to go and go. There was soul in the simplicity of it.

0: thrown out of the house after breakfast and told to come home when the street lights turned on. So I feel bad for kids today because it's not like that anymore. You can't just play. You can't just waste the days away.
1: So, Stephen, I'm a sucker for a bit of thoughtful spoken word over hypnotic soundscapes. This is a very interesting project.
2: I'd never heard this guy before I sat down to make this list. It must be week four now, is it? When I heard this, it was like, John Loftus is going to go crazy for Dara Fleming. Absolutely crazy. Yeah.
1: You know me so well.
2: From Cork and a mental health advocate. He has paired up with British electronic music producer Throwing Snow, a.k.a. Ross Tones. Now, I have to say, if Ross Tones is Ross Tones' real name, I mean, why did he go for Throwing Snow?
1: I couldn't believe it. I said, that's perfect. You don't need to change it, man.
2: Ross Tones is just the greatest days of all time. So
1: it's like Sandy Rhodes.
2: Yeah,
1: like.
2: I'd say if you like For Those I Love, you're probably gonna really like this.
1: Yeah, I think so. We now have some grungy rock from Kildare. This is Epilogue.

0: wasn't hugely familiar with these guys, Stephen, but they released the debut album Carousel earlier this year.
1: Yeah, very much one of the lesser known acts on the lineup. Aman, which we just heard there, very much reminds me of kind of Velvet Revolver and of Dirge Rock. The album is a bit eclectic, it moves around a fair bit. I think this might be a bit soon for these boys.
0: Okay, well, we'll wait and see. Next, it's Negro Impacto.

0: So some deliciously soulful stuff from this duo from Dundalk. I really liked Fangirl from last year's TV Dreams EP, and vocalist songwriter Chi Chi is definitely a fantastic singer and presence on stage.
1: Definitely one of the more established acts on this year's lineup. There was huge buzz about these boys about 3 or 4 years ago. They did a lot of festival slots one summer, and everyone was just coming out of Body and Soul and stuff like that, going, oh my god, these guys are amazing. I think they're best when they lean into the kind of retro soul sound. I love their most recent single, Soft Fruit. I do feel that this is like the type of act that Ireland Music Week is designed for. Band that's been around for a while, has like a stock of material, but maybe hasn't been knocking on the right doors, or it just hasn't all come together for whatever reason. But anybody that knows their shit would be able to take that band, round off the edges, and put them out there and make some money out of them. So I would recommend going to see these boys.
0: 100%. Next up, it's Rose Wallace, Goldeline.

0: some raggle-taggle folksy stuff with the very interestingly named Rose Wallace Godaline, which is the project of Dublin artist Conor Fagan.
1: Now, are you aware of the ultra-hipster band Neutral Milk Hotel?
0: I am, of course.
1: So you have had people tell you that that absolutely atrocious album is the greatest album of all time at some house party over the years. Okay. So one of the people mentioned repeatedly in that album is Rose Wallace Godaline. And what Conor Fagan has done is borrowed the character for his moniker, which I think is really, really smart.
0: It's very clever. Very, very clever.
1: Because if you are a filthy hipster, you already know that name. And that is exactly the type of person he's trying to cajole into giving him money. So, well done, my friend. Well done. He also releases music under the moniker Isidore. Must check that out. One for fans of lo-fi folk music, I would say.
0: Definitely.
1: I enjoyed it, though.
0: No, so did I. And a band that I definitely enjoy are No Photos.

0: These guys have always released ear-catching singles since their inception in 2022, Stephen, and they impressively backed that up earlier this year with their debut album, Strand.
1: Fans of the seaside, perhaps. Yeah, a trio who released their debut album, Strand, in April. It's an eclectic mix of bedroom pop, spoken word, and slacker rock, I would say. Another band which I went, John Loftus obviously loves this. So I would say, out of all of the acts this week, I'm going to say John loves this, and I love Sarah.
0: That's fair enough. I think this definitely gets the Lofty seal of approval, so it does. Check them out. It's no photos.
1: Talking about yourself in the third person.
0: Oh, look at that. Ultra hipster. I'm ultra hipster.
1: Natural milk Lofty.
0: So from up-and-coming acts to a absolute superstar, our album for review this week is a new one from Charlie XCX. It's called Music, Fashion, Film. This is SS26.

0: So following on from her epic soundtrack to Wuthering Heights, Charlie XCX certainly gets her rocks off on music, fashion, film, an album whose cover is adorned with a photo of the Velvet Underground's John Cale, director Martin Scorsese, and designer Marc Jacobs. And apparently it was a nightmare to get that made, never mind the record. It's indie, it's artsy, and it's certainly a compelling listen. What do you think, Stephen?
1: Are we qualified to talk about this, as we know absolutely nothing about fashion?
0: Well, music and film we're pretty good on.
1: Well, I suppose the thing is, like, how do you follow up a phenomenon? Think she was on a hiding to nothing no matter what she did. I really like the soundtrack for Wuthering Heights she put out earlier this year. I have to say, I think that is better than this. But, having said that, there are some very good songs on this record. There are some not so good songs on this record. I mean, its low points are never quite Florence and the Machine or anything like that. There are some, you know, lesser tracks here. I hated rock music when it came out. It was obviously a piss take, you know, designed to annoy people and all that, but it's just not a good song. I was in with the joke and I laughed at the bits, but I was like, this is just actually not a good song. I really enjoyed SS26, which has obviously, apart from the summer of 26 mentioned, it is also like a bit of a dig at the Nazis, which is kind of nice. I wish the album kind of started there. I could have done without rock music.
0: That's interesting. I actually liked rock music, so I did.
1: It's grown on me after repeated listens, but it's just not.
0: It kind of sets the stall out for the album, don't you think, though?
1: But I think SS26 does a better job of that.
0: Well, I like the way one builds on the other for me, and I think that's the secret of the album for me. It's like a continuous journal of thoughts and experiences throughout, you know, a period of time. One could say it's a modern day odyssey all of its own, Stephen. How about that for a current reference, eh?
1: To be fucking wrong. I really like Card Declined, which really reminds me of Menace era Elastica. I know we spoke about Elastica the other week when we were talking about the Button Factory. Delighted to see they're coming back. I don't know if you've seen that. They've been putting up some not so cryptic things on Instagram. I did interview the bass player of Suede many years ago, and I asked him how Justine was, and he was like, this is a very left field question.
0: Anyway, getting back to Charlie XCX.
1: Yeah, sorry. Camera is a standout for me on the album. This is just like, this is what she does best. And you could drop this into any of her albums and it would just work perfectly. The bass player of Suede many years ago, and I asked him how Justine was, and he was like, this is a very left field question.
0: Anyway, getting back to Charlie XCX.
1: Yeah, sorry. Camera is a standout for me on the album. This is just like, this is what she does best. And you could drop this into any of her albums and it would just work perfectly.

0: Wink Wink and Magic Metal Montana are the other standout moments for me. The David Cronenberg track No One Lasts Forever finishes the album off in a bit like weird undulating discombobulating style. It's like the opposite of a palate cleanser.
1: Oh, it's brilliant. So it is. You know, this is major John Loftus territory. Drunken philosophical musings in Paris, pulsating synths, and a classy contribution from David Cronenberg. As Jimmy McGee might say, different class, and I love it. Oblivion is freedom, Stephen. I think that might be my new tagline now.
0: I think this album has been pretty much designed for, with TikTok in mind, more than anything else. Like, the songs are all very, very short. Like, there aren't even choruses in some of the songs. It's more like, I say something twice and it goes on. Which is obviously designed for, as anybody who has ever tried to clip up a song for an Instagram post go, you're like, whoa, why is this bit too long? Or why can't they just get to that? So I pretty much guarantee you there's like a 15, 20, whatever the optimal length is on TikTok, that these are cut down to that within an inch of their life, which I understand and I respect, but at the same time I absolutely fucking hate, because you know, you should write a song for us. The song should be as long as it needs to be and not as long as Mr. Zuckerberg would like it to be, all that kind of jazz. So you know, it was never going to be as good as Brat. So this is a bit of a kind of the Great Escape vibe for me after Park Life. You know,
1: no, that's a good analogy.
0: It's never going to be that. So 3.5 out of 5 for me, I would say. There's just a falls apart in the middle. There's a couple of songs in the middle of it's just dirt.
1: Yeah.

0: And it is, as you said, it's a 30-minute album, you know, over 11 or 12 tracks, so that they do fly by some of those tracks. You know, I thought it was packed full of bravado and self-depreciating irony, but it doesn't quite ring the emotions as well as, obviously, the soundtrack to Wuthering Heights did earlier on this year, which we both absolutely loved. So, yeah, 3.5, maybe stretching maybe to a 4 from me on it, but sure, not bad. 2 albums to be released in 1 year. In fairness.
1: Yeah, and I think this has to kind of be taken into appreciation as well, that there's been a lot of songs over the last couple of years and there's been a huge big tour. So actually maybe pop might be a better reference point, you know, having coming off a huge big tour and having to...
0: I think so, actually, yeah.
1: You know, and I think so. I'm amazed that she's done 2 albums, to be honest with you. The quality of the Wuthering Heights thing, I kind of taught myself when I seen that, I was like, this other thing's not going to be as good. But sure, look, no shade intended, but, you know, it was never going to be as good as Brat, and it isn't, but it's not awful. But at the same time, you know, I expect she will do better in the future.
0: Right, next up, it is the latest EP from Joe Butler, Few Cans and a Dance. This is Moonshine. Hello.

0: We featured Joe on one of our first Ireland Music Week previews, and with the release of his latest EP, it's great to see that he's delivering on the promise that we thought he had.
1: I've been a big fan of this guy for a while. Really like the first couple of tracks. Growing Pains is a lovely triumphant feel. Hey is the standout moment. Just a lovely breezy pop number. Come Find Me sees him kind of juxtaposing Keane De Crow-esque vocals with kind of alt hip-hop verses, and that works really well. He leans into country vibes on Moonshine, which I can see working on daytime radio, even if it is getting a bit too Ed Sheeran for my tastes. And the final track, Damsel, just wasn't for me. Just gets a bit too schmaltzy at the end. But, you know, it's a few cans in a dance. So, obviously, at this point, Joe's about to lob the gob. You know, makes sense.
0: It does. It does.
1: Enjoyed this, but I would have preferred more of the cans and less of the slow dancing at the end. But three and a half out of five for me.
0: That kind of sums up things for Stephen Byrne, doesn't it? Give me the cans, forget about the dancing. I did like this. It's not really my cup of tea. It's a bit too daytime radio friendly for me. But Joe, he has a very winning personality, and it really comes across on the record. Despite its country leanings, I did like Moonshine, and it's lovely to see a celebration of those magical moments in a relationship, you know, the simple things that delight. And, you know, we've had a lot of angsty breakup type records that we've featured on this show, so I suppose this is kind of the alternative version to that. He's an endearing presence, so he is. So 3 out of 5 for me, I think, for a few cans and a dance.

0: And the first single that we're going to review this week is a new one from Cubana. This is Grande Como Yo.
1: Easy for you to say.
0: Did you like that?

0: So this is absolutely hypnotic R&B. It's just a perfect summer groove, and Cabana is a lovely live performer. Saw her in Limerick earlier this year. This is a cracker release, so it is.
1: Means big like me for the linguistically challenged. Another excellent...
0: Good to educate ahead of you.
1: I only know because they put it in brackets in the presser. Thank you very much, Lord Udell. Thank you very much for putting that in brackets. Another excellent single from Cabana, produced by Sea Greens, Adam Garrett. Lovely stuff altogether. Big fan of her. Think she needs to get Ireland though. The ecosystem's not really here for her.
0: No,
1: to go on.
0: I totally agree with you. Yeah. Next up, it is Lyterion from Limerick. This is Rockstar.

0: So, an impressive follow-up to their self-titled debut album, which was released earlier this year. This is actually my favourite release from the Limerick Quartet. Loads of indie atmospherics and an absolute cracking guitar line. I really like this band. I know you're a bit mixed on them, Stephen. I'm interested on what you think of Rockstar.
1: Pretty 80s vibe to this. The type of thing you'd expect from A Flock of Seagulls. I loved it until the singing started, and then they completely lost me, and they never got me back. And by the time the song was finished, you couldn't even see me off the back of the boat.
0: What do you say to that? Anyway, I liked it. That is Rockstar from Nigerian. And finally, we have Bright from Ezra Williams.

0: So the once much hyped next big thing is back, and this is a more than solid return, a low-key moody piece. I thought it was very reminiscent of Blur in their more introspective moments, Stephen.
1: Yeah, I mean, I've always liked Ezra, but I think it's safe to say the quality of the output has been a bit erratic over the years, but this is definitely the best thing they've done in a long time for me. I noticed that they are no longer with AWOL and they're independent now. I'm interested to see if the output continues to be better without the helping hands of the experts.
0: This is a bright spark on hopefully continued upward trajectory for Ezra Williams. And that's it for another episode.
1: In a long time for me. I noticed that they are no longer with AWOL and they're independent now. I'm interested to see if the output continues to be better without the helping hands of the experts.
0: This is a bright spark on hopefully continued upward trajectory for Ezra Williams. And that's it for another episode of the Golden Plek podcast. Please like, share, subscribe and follow us at Golden Plek on all our socials. Tell your friends about us, and sure, we wouldn't say no to a 5-star rating either. 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